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8: Why Country Weather.
9: Level off around 63 tonight under mainly clear skies. Sunshine mixed with clouds at times tomorrow. Highs level off around 86. Chance of thunderstorms tomorrow night. Lows dip down to about 72. Mainly cloudy skies. Highs level off around 84 Tuesday with the chance of thunderstorms. 75. Sunshine mixed with clouds at times Wednesday. Right now, 72. I'm staff meteorologist Derek Height.
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0: Graylin James decided to tell his ex about this song before releasing it. He said, "I told her I wrote the song about your wedding. Just prepare yourself." If you've never heard this song, stick in there. There's a twist at the end. At number 28, it's Graylin James with "Water at a Wedding" on the Country Top 30. Well, I've

Dustin Lynch, Easy to Love at number 26 here on the countdown. We're rolling over to 25 now. It's John Party. Here is Boots Off on the Country Top 30. She's got

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1: We got a request now from Earl listening in Huntsville, Alabama. He used the hashtag CountryTop30 to ask for Morgan Wallen, Thinking About Me.

say so. Dan and Shay at 23, that's Say So. We have Russell Dickerson hanging out in studio. We'll check in with him again in about 5 minutes. Now let's do Zach Top, South of Sanity, in your number 22 spot this week in the Country Top 30.

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11: Lows level off around 63 tonight under mainly clear skies. Sunshine mixed with clouds at times tomorrow. Highs level off around 86. Chance of thunderstorms tomorrow night. Lows dip down to about 72. Mainly cloudy skies. Highs level off around 84 Tuesday with a chance of thunderstorms. 75, sunshine mixed with clouds at times Wednesday. Currently, it's 70 degrees. I'm staff meteorologist Derek Height.
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0: Hey, thanks for hanging out with us. We're going to get back into the countdown now because we are at number 21. It's from Low Cash. Here's Wrong Hearts on the Country Top 30.

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1: Now a request for Gloria listening in Tacoma, Washington. She wants to hear Shaboozy and Jelly Roll, Amen.

0: That's our Spotlight Artist of the Week. That's Jason Arndt, A-R-E-N-D-T, if you're looking him up. That's called Town Song. Moving back into the countdown, we are at the halfway point. At number 15, it's Luke Bryan and Country and She Knows It.
1: Then

0: number 14. That was Hardy, Eric Church, Morgan Wallen, and Tim McGraw with MacArthur.
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0: We have Russell Dickerson joining us in studio again for another segment. Bailey Zimmerman has our throwback, and the countdown continues as we get closer to the top 10 songs.
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10: Lows level off around 63 tonight under mainly clear skies. Sunshine mixed with clouds at times tomorrow. Highs level off around 86. Chance of thunderstorms tomorrow night. Lows dip down to about 72. Mainly cloudy skies. Highs level off around 84 Tuesday with a chance of thunderstorms. 75. Sunshine mixed with clouds at times Wednesday. Currently, it's 66 degrees. I'm staff meteorologist Derek Height.
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13: Bobby, you're up.
0: Sting, the singer. Can you name a song?
14: I can't off the top of my head. If you give me a hint, I for sure. Roxanne. Dun, dun, dun, dun, Roxanne.
0: From the Police. Mm-hmm. Yeah. Or Message in a Bottle. Yeah, a lot. He's mm-hmm. a lot. He does not own the rights to his name, Sting. The registered owner with the U.S. Patent Office is pro wrestler Sting.
15: Oh, wow.
0: But he lets them use the name anyway.
14: Wow.
15: And Police Sting came first, right?
0: Mm-hmm. And do you know who my favorite wrestler of all time is?
15: Sting. Yep. Yep.
0: Now and do you know who's I've never interviewed that he's on my white whale list, Mount Rushmore of white whales I've never been able to get?
15: Sting.
0: Not the singer, the wrestler.
15: Wow.
0: Yes.
13: Amy, you're up.
14: Well, this is sort of depressing, but also fun. The blue lights on train platforms in Japan have been shown to reduce the chance that someone will jump in front of a speeding train. Mm. They had to do this because people were doing that. And when they changed the lighting, it helped curb suicides.
0: Hmm. I'm a big fan of curbing suicides.
15: Same.
16: Yeah.
0: So it's interesting.
15: So the light, like say the yellow light, when people saw that, they were like, ah, just do it. But the blue...
14: They say that blue lighting reduced suicide attempts by 84%, and it's believed the blue registers a calming effect associated with the sky and the sea, which might be soothing to people in distress.

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1: Huh. Like I said, you know what I'm a big advocate of.
0: So this is more like
1: not having suicide.
2: Yes.
0: So. Interesting fact.
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0: Langley and Morgan Wallen at number four with I Can't Love You Anymore here on The Countdown.
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0: Thank you so much for hanging out with us. It is now time for the top three songs in country music. Jason Aldean just revealed his oldest daughter secretly got married about a year ago. Jason at number three right now with Don't Tell on Me here on the Country Top 30.

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2: Why Country Weather.
3: Mainly clear overnight with a low of 63. Sunshine mixed with clouds at times Monday. Daytime highs approaching 86. Chance of thunderstorms Monday night. Lows dip down to about 72. Mainly cloudy skies expected. High temperatures reach up to 84 Tuesday with a chance of thunderstorms. 75, mix of clouds and sun Wednesday. Right now, 62. I'm staff meteorologist Derek Height.

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0: Why Country Weather.
10: Lows level off around 61 overnight under mainly clear skies. Sunshine mixed with clouds at times Monday. High temperatures reach up to 86. Chance for storms Monday night. Lows level off around 72, mainly cloudy. Chance of thunderstorms Tuesday. High temperatures reach up to 84. 75, partly cloudy skies Wednesday. Right now, 60. I'm staff meteorologist Derek Height.

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7: Lows dip down to about 61 overnight under mainly clear skies. Sunshine mixed with clouds at times Monday. High temperatures reach up to 86. Chance of thunderstorms Monday night. Lows dip down to about 72. Mainly cloudy skies expected. Chance for storms Tuesday. Highs level off around 84. 75. Mix of clouds and sun Wednesday. Currently 61. I'm staff meteorologist Derek Height.

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6: Dip down to about 59 overnight under clear skies. Sunshine mixed with clouds at times. Monday, high temperatures reach up to 86. Chance of thunderstorms Monday night. Lows dip down to about 72. Partly cloudy skies. Slight chance of thunderstorms Tuesday. High temperatures reach up to 84. 75, a blend of clouds and sun Wednesday. Right now, 58. I'm staff meteorologist Derek Height.

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10: A blend of clouds and sun today with daytime highs approaching 86. Partly cloudy skies again tonight. Chance of thunderstorms. Lows dip down to about 72. Slight chance for storms tomorrow. High temperatures reach up to 84. Mainly sunny skies. A mix of clouds and sun Wednesday. Decreasing clouds by Thursday. Mid-70s Wednesday. Upper 70s by Thursday. Currently, it's 57 degrees. I'm staff meteorologist Derek Height.

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17: Why country weather?
0: blend of clouds and sun today, with daytime highs approaching 86. Partly cloudy skies again tonight. Chance of thunderstorms. Lows dip down to about 72. Slight chance for storms. Tomorrow, high temperatures reach up to 84. Mainly sunny skies. A mix of clouds and sun Wednesday. Decreasing clouds by Thursday. Mid-70s Wednesday. Upper 70s by Thursday. Right now, 57. I'm Staff Meteorologist Derek Height.

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2: Today's Ag News is brought to you by QC Kinetics, the South Bend area's leader in regenerative medicine.
3: I'm Brent Barnett on Brownfield. An economist says feeder cattle margins are expected to tighten heading into 2027. Michael Langemeyer from Purdue University says rising input costs are impacting profitability.
4: It really depends on whether fed cattle prices match those high break-evens. You're looking at about a break-even situation in late 26 and early 27. Cattle finishing is always risky. It's particularly risky right now.
3: More news is next.
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3: The U.S. House Budget Committee plans to mark up a bill that includes more ad hoc assistance for farmers. Congressman Brad Finstead of Minnesota tells Brownfield there's about $10 billion in economic aid for row crops.
12: And that would be delivered as a bridge payment similar to what we have seen in the last year.
3: A succession planning expert says having the right plan in place is essential to preserving the farm for the next generation.
13: You start with defining your legacy.
3: Cheryl Mitchell says a successful plan requires the transfer of ownership and operational knowledge.
13: That's what makes this farm keep moving forward. How do you make financial decisions based on the markets now? Do we get bigger or do we get better at what we're doing?
3: And PepsiCo says it's making progress towards implementing 10 million acres of regenerative agriculture globally by 2030. I'm Brent Barnett with Brownfield Ag News Headlines.
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1: We got an email. My ex just applied where I work, so we'll go through that. Also, Joe Nichols should be stopping by the studio in a little bit. He's got Broken Heartsville. He's got Tequila Makes Her Clothes Come Off. 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
1: 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Hey, it's Bobby Bones. Our show, getting back on board the Top Shelf Country Cruise. We would love if you came with us. We're talking a full week on the Celebrity Summit with me, Amy, Eddie, Lunchbox, the whole crew. 7 days of hanging out with you guys, and getting to be part of a country music cruise that feels like a big party, concert, big fun event out on the water. The second sailing is happening March of 2027. You have plenty of time. We're leaving from Tampa with stops in Bimini, Key West, Cozumel. So you get the cruise, the destinations, and all the fun that comes with having the Bobby Bones Show right there on the ship. And then there's the music on the ship. Riley Green performs. Chris Young, Lauren Elena, Randy Houser. 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
5: Good morning, I'm Jim Irizarry. As an air quality alert stays in effect due to the Canadian wildfires, local health officials are reminding the public to limit their time outdoors, especially for people with breathing issues. Symptoms include shortness of breath, feeling lightheaded, dizziness, and even a severe cough. A reminder for drivers to press the air recirculation button along with the AC button in your car. Health officials also say this smoke does not mean you have to wear a mask outdoors. Roseland leaders say the town is getting its finances back on track. At last night's town council meeting, officials addressed the town's cash balance and the steps they say they've taken since a state investigation raised concerns about the former clerk treasurer's spending in 2024. Ahead of the meeting, social media posts continue to raise allegations of ghost employment, missing records, and misuse of town funds. Roseland Town Council President Mike Schock says anyone with proof of corruption or illegal activity should turn it over to the state and let investigators handle it. There was just one game in Major League Baseball last night as the New York Mets beat the Philadelphia Phillies 4-1 in a game that had its start time moved up an hour due to air quality issues. Francisco Alvarez homered twice for New York. The rest of baseball gets back to work today following the All-Star break. The Chicago White Sox are north of the border taking on the Toronto Blue Jays this weekend. The Chicago Cubs host the Minnesota Twins tonight. The Detroit Tigers are out west to take on the Los Angeles Angels. The South Bend Cubs are also back in play tonight at Four Winds Field as they start their longest homestand of the second half. First pitch against the Peoria Chiefs tonight is at 7:05, tomorrow night also at 7:05, and Sunday at 2:05. 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
6: Why Country Weather.
7: Partly cloudy skies, still smoky and humid today. We're going to see high temperatures at 87 with showers and thunderstorms as well. I'm Chief Meteorologist Carrie Pujol.
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1: 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Just landed himself in the record books for something pretty crazy. It is inspiring. Lunchbox has the story coming up next in our segment called Tell Me Something Good. 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
3: 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I'm taking over at 11 a.m. right after the Bobby Bones Show. 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
5: Good morning. I'm Jim Irizarry. Today is the deadline for Connexus Group to produce 6 years of financial and governance records to Berry and Cass and Van Buren counties under a records demand issued last month. County officials have described the request as an oversight review, saying the three counties share liability for any disallowed federal workforce development costs. The counties have previously indicated they could pursue legal action and refer the matter to state and federal labor agencies if the records are not produced. Following up on ongoing wildfire smoke from Canada, Congressman Bill Huizenga is seeking talks with Canadian officials on ways to reduce future impacts. Huizenga says he's spoken with U.S. Ambassador Peter Hoekstra and reached out to Canadian officials for answers. Congressman Tim Walberg and several Michigan lawmakers have also requested a meeting with Canada's ambassador to the United States to discuss wildfire prevention. The South Bend Cubs earned a three-game series win on Sunday afternoon at Four Winds Field, shutting out the Peoria Chiefs by a 7-0 score. South Bend scored five of its runs in the fifth inning after it loaded the bases. The Cubs will continue their nine-game homestand with a six-game set against the Wisconsin Timber Rattlers beginning at 7:05 on Tuesday. Sean Burke and two relievers combined on a four-hitter. Colson Montgomery hit his 24th home run. The Chicago White Sox beat the Toronto Blue Jays 3-0. Shota Imanaga pitched seven shutout innings. Nico Horner had a bases-loaded triple and four RBIs to lead the Chicago Cubs to a 10-1 victory over the Minnesota Twins. Ryan Johnson struck out five and allowed one run in five solid innings. The Los Angeles Angels snapped a four-game skid with a 3-2 win over the Detroit Tigers.
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7: Sun and clouds mixed today with hazy skies, highs low 80s. Thunderstorms arrive late tonight with gusty winds. I'm WSBT 22 meteorologist Jessica Burns.
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0: more with Joe Nichols, why he doesn't do encores, and how the Dixie Chicks got in trouble back in the day, and because of that, he got a number one. 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
4: 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I'm taking over at 11 a.m. right after the Bobby Bones Show. 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
6: Good morning. I'm Jim Irizarry. Andrew Card, owner of Card & Associates, has released a statement as federal prosecutors file a lawsuit to seize a Florida waterfront home they allege was purchased with funds diverted from the Mishawaka Fieldhouse project. Federal prosecutors accuse Card and his wife, Martha, of wire fraud and using funds from the Mishawaka Fieldhouse project to fund the property. Card's company helped develop the Mishawaka Fieldhouse, which opened in 2024. The project cost more than $38 million, much of it paid for by the city of Mishawaka. Michigan State Representative Joey Andrews says legislation establishing safeguards for large data centers remains stalled in the legislature. The package includes requirements for water use, engineering and sound studies, community benefits, and developer-funded infrastructure. Andrews says he believes the bills are being delayed until after the elections. Ahead of FIFA's World Cup final at MetLife Stadium in New Jersey, dozens of NFL players, including Chicago Bears quarterback Caleb Williams and Washington Commanders offensive tackle Laremy Tunsil, took to social media Friday with the hashtag #WorthTheCost to express their desire for permanent grass playing surfaces. At FIFA's request, all 11 NFL stadiums hosting World Cup matches installed natural grass playing surfaces. Seven of those stadiums traditionally use synthetic turf as

0: few showers Tuesday morning, then drying out. Quiet the rest of the week with a brief dip to the mid-70s midweek. Most days spent in the low 80s. I'm WSBT 22 meteorologist Jessica Burns.
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2: Hey there, it's Johnny from the Johnny and Jocelyn Show. And if you have not checked out Core Conversations with Natalie Baggio yet, you need to go do that. And if you're not sure what that is, well, I'll explain it to you. So Natalie Baggio is the president of Corewell Health in Southwest Michigan. And she started having these great conversations actually with us at the radio station and said, hey, we should do a podcast. 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
11: I do not. Play everything I can. Most of the time we get a three-hour show if we can. Yeah, I've got a lot of songs to play. There's a lot of stuff on the radio that we put out that were kind of hits. You know, I'm the king of the top 10 to 15. if they did a stat on that, I'd win an award every year. So.
8: And the ACM for Almost.
11: Yeah.
8: That's funny.
11: Out there. Yeah.
8: How old were you when you moved to Nashville?
11: I was 20 and got my first major label deal at 99 on Giant Records, 99-2000. And I was signed over there when Blake Shelton was signed over there. And that's how we became friends. We were part of Giant Records, as we like to call it, the Artist Protection Program. And we sat there for a couple of years whining together about when was, you know, Giant going to put the saviors of Giant Records out there. And they never did. I came along when Giant was bought by Warner Brothers. I was moved along with the furniture. I was bought along with the furniture, and so was Blake. He went off to have these big hits, and Warner Brothers didn't like that I was a traditional country guy. They wanted me to be more like, you know, Flats, or they had envisioned me being something like One Trick Pony, or kind of more rock and country, or Trick Pony or Rascal Flatts, something like that. And I could not have disagreed more with that. But Jim Ed Norman was the president of that label, and he did something that no other label would ever do. He gave me a check for $50,000 and said,

0: recently I was talking about NDAs, non-disclosure agreements, which people sign if they're told a secret, and how I won't sign them. But a listener has a question about ones that I have signed in the past. I don't know if I can answer that, but we'll get to that next.
1: Everybody, Pat Moody with another edition of Moody on the Move. 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While some might see the terms as interchangeable, talk a little bit about the difference between an urgent care facility and a walk-in.
2: Sure. So our walk-in clinics are more for convenient and access of care. 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And, you know, we don't have enough primary care providers in Southwest Michigan to serve our community. So launching this urgent care and other walk-in clinics has been part of fulfilling that mission to increase access to care.
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21: Hi, Bobby. Good morning, studio. Bobby, I was just listening to the show on Wednesday's part two episode where you talk about not wanting to sign an NDA. Would you sign an NDA to know the truth about aliens? Love the show. Kristen from Baltimore. Thanks.
0: No. Not unless I can talk about it with other people who have signed the NDA. I don't need to know that if I can't share it with anybody else. So no. I need that information to be public. I call them I call it non-human origin. I don't like to call them aliens.
22: Oh, right.
2: Okay. Because
0: people just think little green men and go, it was space. They don't. It's dimensional, most likely. But yes.
2: I'm kind of shocked by your answer. I thought you would do it.
0: That would only benefit me. I'm more of a let's benefit humankind kind of guy.
2: Look at you.
22: And you think that it's not space? You think it's solely dimensional?
2: Well, he said many times the ocean.
22: Sure, but you're counting space out.
0: No, I count nothing out.
22: Ah.
0: That's the thing. I know so little that I count nothing out, but I do count out people who claim to know more than they could possibly know. That's who I count out.
22: Okay.
0: But no, I would not sign an NDA to know if aliens were real. Well, how miserable would that be if you knew all of... Have you heard the story about Jimmy Carter back in the day? So Jimmy Carter was in a meeting, and this is story's long been told by people in government since, and they went in and told him all about what was happening. We'll call them aliens for the sake of this. And he cried his eyes out. Cried. Because he did not expect that to be the answer. Because of all the feelings that he had about what was real and what wasn't.
2: Wow. I've not heard that, no.
22: Who told that story?
2: A lot of people in government, they tell it.
0: Mike, did you look that up? Type Jimmy Carter told about aliens. And would you read what it says? I'm sitting it just on a couch right now.
23: It says it is unverified. But a story claimed that the CIA told him that extraterrestrials created major religions to manage humanity.
0: And he cries.
2: Wait, what? Well, phrasing it that way, that would make me cry.
22: Hold on, say that again, Mike.
23: Says that extraterrestrials created major religions to manage humanity.
2: Got it. So the non-human organisms...
0: Origin, non-human origin.
2: They created religion...
0: To control humans, yes. And when he learned that, he cried.
2: But this is unverified.
22: It's unverified.
0: Of course it is.
2: But it's from the CIA. So how did we know?
0: Not
2: did
0: be
2: it
0: written?
2: Did it unclassify itself? And they tell us
0: it's
2: this?
0: Not written.
2: And sounds like a bunch of he said, she said.
22: Yeah. And did one of these organ? Say it again.
0: Non-human origin.
22: Non-human origins. Did like? Did they tell us that?
0: No, the CIA did. Who knows what's up?
22: Right. But the non-human origin must have told someone.
2: They interrogated them.
0: Well, yeah, of course. We have communication with them. If they're real, yeah.
2: Like legit communication or forced communication?
0: You guys act like I know and have signed the NDA. I haven't. I'm not signing the NDA. I know nothing. I've heard a lot of things, but I know nothing.
2: Like they sit in a room and they're like, okay, we'll tell you this. Or they're like waterboarding them.
0: I don't understand your question.
2: How did they get the information out of them?
0: I would imagine we have communication with them of sorts. Sure.
2: Like a healthy.
0: There's also been theories of people being abducted in the exchange because, you know, people will be abducted by UFOs, finger quotes. And that's part of an exchange that we have made with them over years that we allow a certain amount to happen.
22: Oh.
0: Exactly.
22: Okay. They never asked for like a...
0: Unverified.
22: Right. But they never asked for like a celebrity. Like, I feel like an exchange would be like...
0: That would be
22: Tom
0: bigger.
22: Hanks.
0: Why would you want... If the humans are the same, you want some human that's not going to raise any flag at all.
22: They're like, we want the guy that's won all the Super Bowls.
0: You don't want that person. You want to study someone who the study of them is not going to make news. And you probably want somebody crazy. So when they come back and they're even crazier, you go, no, that's just crazy Jim being crazy Jim. Mm. Know what I mean?
22: I understand what you're saying.
0: Yeah. But I don't think this is true. It's unverified. That's all I'm saying. But I would not sign an NDA to know about aliens.

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1: One dog is back with his owner after getting stranded in the worst possible spot for 4 days. I'll tell you how he got back home next in our segment called Tell Me Something Good. Hey.
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6: Good morning, I'm Jim Irizarry. A Chicago man is behind bars after he led police on a high-speed chase along the toll road with children in his vehicle. Indiana State Police spotted a pickup truck reaching speeds over 100 miles per hour near mile marker 104 just before 7 p.m. Saturday. Troopers tried to stop 28-year-old Justin Thomas. However, he continued to aggressively pass other vehicles until he was stopped near mile marker 121 and was taken into custody. Officials say he had a woman and two children inside the vehicle, an 8-year-old and a 2-year-old. Taylor Fresh Foods and Taylor Farms said they're recalling all of its iceberg lettuce sourced from central Mexico that was sold in the U.S. amid an outbreak of explosive diarrhea caused by a parasite. The lettuce was distributed from June 29th through July 16th in 27 states, including Indiana and Michigan. A full list of recalled Taylor Fresh items can be seen on the FDA's website. Spain is back atop the soccer world for a second time after Ferran Torres' first goal of this year's World Cup gave his country a 1-0 win over now-dethroned champion Argentina in the final on Sunday. The goal came with Argentina down to 10 men after Enzo Fernandez was sent off late in regulation following a reckless tackle. This title, combined with the Women's World Cup won by Spain in 2023, makes the European nation the first to hold both the men's and women's titles simultaneously. In the end, Spain denied Lionel Messi a second straight title in what he has indicated was his final World Cup match.
7: Why country weather?
8: Hazy skies with sun filtering through, highs low 80s. Dry until tonight when thunderstorms arrive late. Storms could contain gusty winds. Lows tonight, low 70s. A few showers Tuesday morning, then drying out. Quiet the rest of the week with a brief dip to the mid-70s midweek. Most days spent in the low 80s. I'm WSBT 22 meteorologist Jessica Burns.
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2: Hey, loved the podcast with John Stamos. Thought that was fantastic. Just wanted to point out, he still hasn't followed you on Instagram, number one. Number two, his wife's name is Caitlin, and his son is named Billy. Is this the Twilight Zone or what? Love the show.
1: I didn't know that.
3: That's crazy.
1: I don't think he knew that.
4: Are y'all each other?
1: Are we the same? Have mercy.
3: And you always say that.
1: John Stamos's wife is Caitlin McHugh Stamos, and their son is Billy Stamos.
3: That is nuts.
4: He's going to think you're obsessed with him.
3: Oh, yeah. He is.
4: That's probably why he's not following you.
1: Man, that's the
4: you.
1: Super long game, man.
4: Yeah.
1: I wait to get married until I'm 40 because I want to marry who John Stamos married.
3: A Caitlin.
1: And the person I marry, her dad has to be named Billy.
4: Well, I mean, that's your cover story, yeah.
3: Yeah, that's true, dude. We all believe it.
1: No, I would be so psycho that I waited for that perfect mix.
4: Oh, I thought it worked out for you that way, but sure.
1: If I'm super psycho,
4: right.
1: It didn't work out. I waited. Yeah, that is crazy. No, he hasn't followed me on Instagram. I haven't followed him either. I guess I don't run to Instagram to follow people. I also need to get better at liking people's stuff. Amy's the MVP at liking people's stuff and like writing in the comments because that helps engagement for sure. Sometimes I think I'm going to do better. I'm going to like people's. I'm a scroller. I'm just a taker. I'm an eater. I need to be more of a giver on Instagram, but I don't follow him either. But I also don't want to make the first move there.
3: Mm.
1: I follow him. He didn't follow me back.
4: Think about it this way. He made the first move with you when it came to phone numbers. So it's okay for you to make the first move on Instagram.
1: We have texted 4 times.
4: Right. It's your turn.
1: But why then follow on Instagram if you're already texting? We've already elevated.
4: It's a step backwards. I mean,
3: texting's more intimate.
4: But we're all friends here. We text and we follow each other on Instagram.
1: Yeah, I don't know. I'm thinking of this like I'm dating somebody new. I'm just putting too much thought into this. Thank you. You guys can find that podcast. It's up on the Bobbycast. You can watch it on Netflix or just on podcast. Go search for Bobbycast. The interview with John Stamos, it was really good. It ended up being controversial, but he was super cool. So thank you.
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1: You know what my jam is right now? Ain't Always a Cowboy. 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I don't have to sleep around. 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
6: Really?
1: Is that what it is?
6: Always Campbell. No, I don't hear that.
1: Get around. 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
1: Okay, well, that's it.
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10: Good morning, I'm Jim Irizarry. Today is the deadline for Conexus Group to produce 6 years of financial and governance records to Berry and Cass and Van Buren counties under a records demand issued last month. County officials have described the request as an oversight review, saying the three counties share liability for any disallowed federal workforce development costs. The counties have previously indicated they could pursue legal action and refer the matter to state and federal labor agencies if the records are not produced. Following up on ongoing wildfire smoke from Canada, Congressman Bill Huizenga is seeking talks with Canadian officials on ways to reduce future impacts. Huizenga says he's spoken with U.S. Ambassador Peter Hoekstra and reached out to Canadian officials for answers. Congressman Tim Walberg and several Michigan lawmakers have also requested a meeting with Canada's ambassador to the United States to discuss wildfire prevention. The South Bend Cubs earned a three-game series win on Sunday afternoon at Four Winds Field, shutting out the Peoria Chiefs by a 7-0 score. South Bend scored five of its runs in the fifth inning after it loaded the bases. The Cubs will continue their nine-game homestand with a six-game set against the Wisconsin Timber Rattlers beginning at 7:05 on Tuesday. Sean Burke and two relievers combine on a four-hitter. Colson Montgomery hit his 24th home run. The Chicago White Sox beat the Toronto Blue Jays 3-0. Shota Imanaga pitched seven shutout innings. Nico Horner had a bases-loaded triple and four RBIs to lead the Chicago Cubs to a 10-1 victory over the Minnesota Twins. Ryan Johnson struck out five and allowed one run in five solid innings. The Los Angeles Angels snapped a four-game skid with a 3-2 win over the Detroit Tigers.
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12: Sun and clouds mixed today with hazy skies, highs low 80s. Thunderstorms arrive late tonight with gusty winds. I'm WSBT 22 meteorologist Jessica Burns.
13: I can't wait for 729 tonight.
14: What's at 729?
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14: 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Oh, you mean the sunset?
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1: This woman scammed 107 Taylor Swift fans out of more than $265,000 by selling fake tickets to that Eras tour.
4: Oh.
1: Man, she must have had it dialed in on how... That's so many. Over 100. She had built a reputation as a trusted ticket seller. So then she must have been selling other tickets properly, but she made a ton of money. Fans sent her money through e-transfers after being promised their tickets would arrive, and then they never got the tickets. And so then people just started complaining, and so she's probably going to go to jail, I guess. I hate a scammer.
4: Yeah, and that's big time.
1: And if you scam and it involves Taylor, she might hire a hitman. Like Taylor kind of takes care of business, yeah. You know? So keep one eye open, lady. But that's, and you also don't think you're going to get caught. You do 107 of these and you don't think you're going to get caught, that these people aren't going to go, I never got my tickets. Like, if you do this, you got to do it from a fake identity that they can't drive. I don't want to give anybody any ideas.
2: Just leave it there.
1: But the fact that it was the same woman doing this and she sold... You guys ever bought something and it was completely fake?
4: I almost bought a cat.

0: 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An update on that next.
1: Bobby Bones.
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0: Good morning and thanks for listening to Y Country. The Bobby Ball Show. Eddie was telling us his son needed braces, but then he was... So do I even spend money on that? And we told him that should be a priority. What did you do?
13: He got the braces.
0: Why do you say it like...
13: Because, man, it's going to cost me an arm and a leg. Like, it's going to cost me a lot of money. And apparently, because at first I thought like, oh, this is like just the orthodontist knows the... Or the dentist knows the orthodontist. He's making money off of it. It's a scam, right? Turns out it's not a scam. His teeth are pretty messed up. Like, the braces, he has not just the traditional braces, wires connecting to a tooth that's up here. Like, that's... It was crazier than I thought.
0: So you're happy you did it then?
13: I mean...
0: No, not I mean. How are we going to get you on yes?
13: When he, like, gets a hot wife? Then I'm like, hey, it was worth it, you know? Like, maybe he wouldn't have gotten a good-looking wife if his teeth were all jacked
14: you
13: up.
14: You sound creepy.
13: No, I'm serious.
3: Yeah, like, so this just got weird.
0: So like, to you, it's only worth it if he gets a hot wife. And I'm assuming you mean to him.
13: Correct. Because what I'm thinking is like... What I'm thinking is...
0: it did sound like Eddie's like, he gets a hot wife. For Yeah.
3: Oh, no, and then she walks
0: you just,
3: in,
0: you just should
3: like,
0: know
3: hey.
0: How it sounded. I was just covering you there.
13: Yeah, that makes sense. I get it. But
3: what
13: but,
3: about his just overall confidence in life?
13: Well, which would probably get him a good
0: a
13: looking
0: wife.
13: You know what I mean? So I don't know. I just felt like, what does bad teeth do? Like a lot of British people, they have bad teeth.
0: We don't live
13: successful.
0: In England.
14: Yeah, they don't do braces over there, I don't think.
0: Well, that's old. They a bit more now.
13: They do.
0: A bit more, yeah.
13: Michael Strahan has got a big gap. Doing pretty good.
0: But that gap really works for him because he's very famous. Also was really great playing in the NFL. It didn't keep him from...
13: Yeah.
0: You should just be happy that you have the means to get your son braces.
13: I mean, I barely have the means, but we're
0: stop,
13: doing
0: stop,
13: it.
0: Stop.
13: We're doing it. And you know what? I think it's worth it. I mean, his teeth, I looked at them the other day. They're pretty bad.
0: Did it hurt when they put them on?
13: What hurts is he's got this thing where, like, you have to tighten under, like, the roof of the mouth. There's, like, a key that you put in there, and you have to tighten it. Mike, do you know what this is?
15: Yeah, it sucks.
13: Dude, and so we do it every day, and he, like, almost...
0: You have to do it. It's not they have to do it at the dentist or orthodontist.
13: Every night, I have to tighten it. I have to go in there with a little key and do one turn, full turn, and it makes all the teeth move.
0: And how long does he have to wear those?
13: 2 years? The braces, I think, are going to last about 2 years.
0: I'm happy you did it. He's going to be so happy he did it.
13: Yeah.
0: He might even think it's cool right now.
13: I guess kind of cool because, like, look at me. I have braces. But then, see, what's bothering me, too, is, like, when he's playing basketball because he's in a summer league, he keeps messing with his teeth the whole time. Like,
0: It's new.
13: It's like, dude, focus on the game. Quit messing with your teeth.
0: If you get, like, a cut on your lip, what do you do the whole time?
13: Yeah, you're, like, touching it with your tongue.
0: Yeah, because it's new.
13: Yeah.
0: Eventually, it'll be normal. I'm happy you got on braces.
13: Yeah, I am, too. I just, like, man, it's going to cost a lot of money.
0: It's awkward that it's because you want a hot wife for him.
13: Oh, I just want a good life for him, and I think that...
0: Oh, maybe you just misspoke then. Meant good life.
13: Well, you know, like a good-looking wife.
3: And you said hot wife.
0: Yeah. They're very close to each other.
3: I can see how you confuse those.
0: And do your other kids need them?
13: Not yet.
0: Multiple?
13: Not yet. I think the little
0: one... Hand-me-downs, when they come off your one, give them to the next one?
13: Can you do that?
0: Can you do that? You can't, right?
15: No.
13: That'd be awesome.
0: Okay, all right. Hey, the Bobby Bones Show.

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8: Good morning. I'm Jim Irizarry. Andrew Card, owner of Card & Associates, has released a statement as federal prosecutors file a lawsuit to seize a Florida waterfront home they allege was purchased with funds diverted from the Mishawaka Fieldhouse project. Federal prosecutors accuse Card and his wife, Martha, of wire fraud and using funds from the Mishawaka Fieldhouse project to fund the property. Card's company helped develop the Mishawaka Fieldhouse, which opened in 2024. The project cost more than $38 million, much of it paid for by the city of Mishawaka. Michigan State Representative Joey Andrews says legislation establishing safeguards for large data centers remains stalled in the legislature. The package includes requirements for water use, engineering and sound studies, community benefits, and developer-funded infrastructure. Andrews says he believes the bills are being delayed until after the elections. Ahead of FIFA's World Cup final at MetLife Stadium in New Jersey, dozens of NFL players, including Chicago Bears quarterback Caleb Williams and Washington Commanders offensive tackle Laremy Tunsil, took to social media Friday with the hashtag #WorthTheCost to express their desire for permanent grass playing surfaces. At FIFA's request, all 11 NFL stadiums hosting World Cup matches installed natural grass playing surfaces. Seven of those stadiums traditionally use synthetic turf as their primary playing surface for NFL games and will return to that before the NFL preseason begins.
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10: Hazy skies with sun filtering through, highs low 80s. Dry until tonight when thunderstorms arrive late. Storms could contain gusty winds. Lows tonight, low 70s. A few showers Tuesday morning, then drying out. Quiet the rest of the week with a brief dip to the mid-70s midweek. Most days spent in the low 80s. I'm WSBT 22 meteorologist Jessica Burns.
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3: 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I'm taking over at 11 a.m. right after the Bobby Bones Show. 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
5: Good morning, I'm Jim Irizarry. A Chicago man is behind bars after he led police on a high-speed chase along the toll road with children in his vehicle. Indiana State Police spotted a pickup truck reaching speeds over 100 miles per hour near mile marker 104 just before 7 p.m. Saturday. Troopers tried to stop 28-year-old Justin Thomas. However, he continued to aggressively pass other vehicles until he was stopped near mile marker 121 and was taken into custody. Officials say he had a woman and two children inside the vehicle, an 8-year-old and a 2-year-old. Taylor Fresh Foods and Taylor Farms said they're recalling all of its iceberg lettuce sourced from central Mexico that was sold in the U.S. amid an outbreak of explosive diarrhea caused by a parasite. The lettuce was distributed from June 29th through July 16th in 27 states, including Indiana and Michigan. A full list of recalled Taylor Fresh items can be seen on the FDA's website. Spain is back atop the soccer world for a second time after Ferran Torres' first goal of this year's World Cup gave his country a 1-0 win over now dethroned champion Argentina in the final on Sunday. The goal came with Argentina down to 10 men after Enzo Fernandez was sent off late in regulation following a reckless tackle. This title, combined with the Women's World Cup won by Spain in 2023, makes the European nation the first to hold both the men's and women's titles simultaneously. In the end, Spain denied Lionel Messi a second straight title in what he has indicated was his final World Cup match.
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7: Hazy skies with sun filtering through, highs low 80s. Dry until tonight when thunderstorms arrive late. Storms could contain gusty winds. Lows tonight, low 70s. A few showers Tuesday morning, then drying out. Quiet the rest of the week with a brief dip to the mid-70s midweek. Most days spent in the low 80s. I'm WSBT 22 meteorologist Jessica Burns.
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20: Last night, my boyfriend and I had a dinner date and watched Zizzon and Raimundo on the Papa Shot Palooza. It was hilarious, nerdy, all the things. But great job. Top eight, pretty epic and sick. He is so quick. It was impressive. But yeah, fun and funny to watch. Great fit. Loved it. Definitely worth all the conversation.
1: Big night in my house Saturday night as Raimundo was on my TV on ESPN Plus in Las Vegas playing Papa Shot. He did finish in the top eight. So first of all, congratulations, yeah. Raimundo. Dude, I was nervous for you.
21: I mean, dude, thank you for that trip. That was so fun.
1: That was crazy to watch.
22: It was.
21: I can't believe it was actually on TV and they respected it and they acted like we were athletes. It was the production of it and being in that, it was a club, but it was a studio and arena was so cool.
1: For those that didn't

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4: 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I'm taking over at 11 a.m. right after the Bobby Bones Show. 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
6: Good morning, I'm Jim Irizarry. Today is the deadline for Conexus Group to produce 6 years of financial and governance records to Berry and Cass and Van Buren counties under a records demand issued last month. County officials have described the request as an oversight review, saying the three counties share liability for any disallowed federal workforce development costs. The counties have previously indicated they could pursue legal action and refer the matter to state and federal labor agencies if the records are not produced. Following up on ongoing wildfire smoke from Canada, Congressman Bill Huizenga is seeking talks with Canadian officials on ways to reduce future impacts. Huizenga says he's spoken with U.S. Ambassador Peter Hoekstra and reached out to Canadian officials for answers. Congressman Tim Walberg and several Michigan lawmakers have also requested a meeting with Canada's ambassador to the United States to discuss wildfire prevention. The South Bend Cubs earned a three-game series win on Sunday afternoon at Four Winds Field, shutting out the Peoria Chiefs by a 7-0 score. South Bend scored five of its runs in the fifth inning after it loaded the bases. The Cubs will continue their nine-game homestand with a six-game set against the Wisconsin Timber Rattlers beginning at 7:05 on Tuesday. Sean Burke and two relievers combined on a four-hitter. Colson Montgomery hit his 24th home run. The Chicago White Sox beat the Toronto Blue Jays 3-0. Shota Imanaga pitched seven shutout innings. Nico Horner had a bases-loaded triple and four RBIs to lead the Chicago Cubs to a 10-1 victory over the Minnesota Twins. Ryan Johnson struck out five and allowed one run in five solid innings. The Los Angeles Angels snapped a four-game skid with a 3-2 win over the Detroit Tigers.
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8: Sun and clouds mixed today with hazy skies, highs low 80s. Thunderstorms arrive late tonight with gusty winds. I'm WSBT 22 meteorologist Jessica Burns.
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0: 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All right. Hey there. This is Kristen. We survived another weekend. Somehow it's Monday already, and I don't like that. Why do Saturdays feel like they're like 12 hours long, but Sundays last about 17 minutes? I don't know. My husband's least favorite time of day is 3 p.m. on Sunday because he just feels like the weekend is officially over. Hopefully you got a chance to recharge. Spend some time outside, finally, as the Canadian smoke is a little bit better. We've got great country music, though, to help you ease back into the week. Happy Monday. John Morgan, Jordan Davis, and Ashley Cook up next. It's Everything Country, 99.9 Y Country.
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9: Y Country Weather.
10: Cloudy skies expected this afternoon with daytime highs approaching 86. Partly cloudy skies tonight. Chance of thunderstorms. Lows dip down to about 72. Mainly clear tomorrow. Slight chance for storms. Highs around 84. Partly cloudy skies Wednesday, decreasing clouds by Thursday. Mid-70s Wednesday, upper 70s by Thursday. Right now, 77. I'm staff meteorologist Derek Height.

0: Lefty Boston on 99.9 Y Country. Well, this Wednesday, we have another chance for you to qualify for the Ultimate Summer Giveaway, a prize package to make your backyard the ultimate hangout spot. We got a hot tub from Pristine Pool and Spa, patio furniture from Schroeder Furniture, outdoor theater kit. 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All right, Riley Green with Ella, Morgan Wallen, and Luke Combs on the way. I'm Kristen on 99.9 Y Country.
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8: 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So launching this urgent care and other walk-in clinics has been part of fulfilling that mission to increase access to care.
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0: 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Why Country? 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All right, Shaboozy with Jelly Roll, Parmalee, and Chris Stapleton coming up. 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
2: Cloudy skies with a few peaks of sun this afternoon, with daytime highs approaching 86. Partly cloudy tonight, chance for storms, lowest level off around 72. Slight chance of thunderstorms tomorrow, daytime highs approaching 84, mainly clear. Sunshine mixed with clouds at times Wednesday, with daytime highs approaching 75. 80 Thursday. Currently 77. I'm staff meteorologist Derek Height.

0: Zach John King get to drink in on 99.9 Y Country. Well, you know what's nice about Mondays in the summer? They mean you're 1 week closer to another weekend of fairs, concerts, festivals, and lake days. So instead of looking at Monday as the end of the fun, think of it as the countdown to your next adventure. Someone told me that once, and I try really, really hard to go with it. So there you go. I'm trying to be motivating today. We've got the soundtrack to get you there, though. Scotty McCreery, Kenny Chesney, and Zach Bryan up next. I'm Kristen on 99.9 Y Country.
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2: I'm Nicole Haslip with Ag Headline News. I'm Brownfield. The U.S. Trade Ambassador during President Trump's first term says the U.S. must address a significant trade deficit with Mexico during the renegotiation of the U.S.-Mexico-Canada agreement.
3: And for sure, I think they're going to pick higher concentration of what does come and less overall exports, but more imports.
2: The U.S. Trade Representative is imposing 25% retaliatory tariffs on Brazilian goods following its Section 301 investigation.
4: I think President Trump wants to bring down beef prices, but at the same time, he wants business with China. It's 3D chess is what it is.
2: And a Michigan food safety official says lessons learned from the multi-state cyclosporiasis outbreak will likely shape future food safety protocols.
5: Frankly, an outbreak of this magnitude, we're going to be talking about this for years to come.
2: I'm Nicole Haslip with Brownfield.
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0: 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Grass, trees, and dew, how I just hate you. 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
2: 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I'm going to say no.
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2: 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No, thank you.
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17: Why Country Weather. mainly cloudy this afternoon with highs around 86. Storms likely tonight. Lows dip down to about 71. Partly cloudy. Mainly sunny skies tomorrow. Chance of thunderstorms. High temperatures reach up to 83. Currently, it's 79 degrees. 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I'm meteorologist Eric Height.

0: Kevin Powers featuring Shaboozy, Move on 99.9 Y Country. Well, this Wednesday, we've got another shot for you to qualify for the ultimate summer giveaway. 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All right, we got Morgan Wallen, Florida Georgia Line, and Dustin Lynch coming up. I'm Kristen on 999 Y Country.
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0: 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Well, if you've been looking for one last big country party before summer winds down, mark your calendar for Boots on the Bend August 14th and 15th at the St. Joseph County Fairgrounds in South Bend. 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Well, speaking of Hardy, he's coming up next along with Luke Holmes, Carrie Underwood on the way. I'm Kristen on 99.9 Y Country.
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6: 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So launching this urgent care and other walk-in clinics has been part of fulfilling that mission to increase access to care.
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8: Why Country Weather.
9: High temperatures reach up to 86 this afternoon under mainly cloudy skies. Thunderstorms likely tonight. Lows level off around 71, partly cloudy. Chance of thunderstorms tomorrow. Highs level off around 83. Lots of sunshine. Sunshine mixed with clouds at times. Wednesday, with daytime highs approaching 74. 80 Thursday. Right now, it's 79 degrees. Blaine's has the value you need to do things your way. Blaine's Farm and Fleet, be an original.

0: Nicole Swindell, Girl Dad on 99.9 Y Country. All right, this is it for me. I'm Kristen. Thanks for spending part of your day with me. Johnny and Jocelyn are going to be taking over here shortly and get you through the rest of your workday. Plus, a lot of great music still to come. Max McNown, Russell Dickerson, and Miranda Lambert on the way on Everything Country, 99.9 Y Country.
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3: We had to stop the show right in the middle of it.
4: It's spider season. It was a massive brown spider. One of the fast ones with the really long legs.
3: Yeah. Luckily, we were able to make it to get back on the show, but we had to stop. I had to jump out of my seat because...
4: It was actually quite a quick response from you. I appreciate
3: that.
4: Thank you.
3: So you saw... We were about to do the show. About to do something, and all of a sudden you were like, we got to stop. We can't do this.
4: No, I'm pretty sure I said, that's the biggest spider I've ever seen in my life.
3: And then
4: which is not always the biggest spider.
3: I jump out of my seat. I go down to the ground, do not see anything.
4: So you thought I was making it.
3: I thought you were losing your mind.
4: Oh, well, yeah, that tracks.
3: But we did find the spider. Spider's no longer with us.
4: I did the movie thing, though. I thrust my legs up into the air. Yeah. I'm like, why do we do that?
3: Like a cartoon.
4: It's a spider. It's not going to eat my foot off.
3: Thought you were going to be stuck in the ceiling and I was going to have to pull you down. But so got the spider. But that's the time of year. Spiders are everywhere.
4: It's like the Looney Tunes show in here.
3: Yeah, you got no mosquitoes are starting to go away as it's starting to cool down a little bit. But I've noticed tons of spiders.
4: We have some really, really big guys in this house.
3: I think I walked outside this morning and it was just like walking through.
4: Yeah, it's gross.
3: Tons of spider webs.
4: That's awful. The worst part. Not when you see a giant spider in a giant web. Mm-hmm. When you're walking down the sidewalk to go to your car and you get clotheslined by a spider
3: web. Right, yeah.
4: What was the point of you trying to build your web here?
3: No idea what's going on.

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1: 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While some might see the terms as interchangeable, talk a little bit about the difference between an urgent care facility and a walk-in.
2: Sure. 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And, you know, we don't have enough primary care providers in Southwest Michigan to serve our community. So launching this urgent care and other walk-in clinics has been part of fulfilling that mission to increase access to care.
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1: How would you like to take your regular work week down to 3 days?
2: It sounds good in theory.
1: Yeah.
2: Do you think it would actually happen? Like, aside from having days off, like a company giving you days off, could you get all your work done in 3 days?
1: Well, here's the thing is I could get my work done if I wasn't the one doing the work, if that makes sense.
2: No, that does not make sense.
1: Well, Bill Gates was recently talking about some of this stuff and saying that we may soon be working just 2 or 3 days a week in the next 10 years. He said, because if you zoom out, the purpose of life is not about just to do jobs. More leisure time sounds great. The question is, how will we make money and enjoy all of that leisure time if artificial intelligence is doing the work? Because he says, like, AI is going to basically take over the world and take our jobs.
2: So this isn't because they want us to work less and enjoy life more. It's because they're going to pass our jobs off to AI.
1: Sounds like it.
2: Because, you know, fast food places aren't going to say you only have to work 2 days a week.
1: Right.
2: And so if you're only working 2 days, you're only getting paid for 2 days.
1: Mm-hmm.
2: Yeah, thanks, Bill Gates, but I feel like you're a little out of touch.
1: Yeah. I mean, you're going to be fine, Bill Gates, but we won't be.
2: Right.
1: So, yeah, I don't know how I feel about it. And it's kind of scary when you think about it the next 10 years that this stuff's happening. But ever since artificial intelligence things were introduced, it's been moving pretty fast.
2: Yeah, I mean, I think we still have a lot of kinks to work out.
1: Yeah.
2: You know,
1: oh, yeah.
2: like even the vacuums, the Roombas that run away.
1: Uh-huh.
2: If we can't control our robot vacuums, how are we going to have AI take our jobs?
1: And if the robot can't understand that that's dog poop on the carpet.
2: Right, right.
1: And instead it just puts it all over the place.
2: Well, it doesn't have a sniffer, right?
1: Why haven't they put a sniffer on the Roomba?
2: So
1: I don't
2: now
1: know.
2: Your Roomba needs a nose?
1: Yeah.
2: Hmm.
1: Want to think about. But sorry to break the news to you.
2: There's a lot of things happening in my brain right now.
1: I'm sorry. But 3-day work week. Yay.

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12: Y Country Weather.
13: Cloudy skies with a few peaks of sun this afternoon, with daytime highs approaching 86. Partly cloudy skies tonight. Thunderstorms likely. Lows level off around 71. Chance of thunderstorms tomorrow. High temperatures reach up to 83. Mainly clear skies. Sunshine mixed with clouds at times Wednesday, with daytime highs approaching 74. 80 Thursday. Currently, it's 78 degrees. I'm staff meteorologist Derek Height.

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2: You know, we always try to be as healthy as we can. Not we, I mean...
3: Oh, humans.
2: The overall we, right. As humans, try to do that. And we're always looking at new ways to get better. Doctors in the UK are trying this out. And this caught my eye because this is something to help get rid of superbug infections by using what they're calling poo pills.
3: Poo pills. So my first thought is, do we really listen to people that put beans on toast?
2: These pills, no, but these pills contain freeze-dried feces from healthy donors. And experts say that they can help flush out superbugs from your gut and replace them with healthy bacteria. This does happen in the doctor's office. If somebody's in the hospital, they do have a major infection, they will put donor poop in there.
3: Yeah, they don't call it that, but yeah.
2: Yeah, it's a technical term. It's scientific. A lot of the infections that the pills can help fight are resistant to antibiotics and kill up to millions of people per year. So this poo, these poo pills that are in clinical trials right now with 41 patients that said, yeah, you can give me the poo pills.
3: We probably could just call it probiotics because that's what it is.
2: Yeah, it's healthy bacteria.
3: Don't have to call them poop pills.
2: No, we have to because it's got poop in it.
3: No, yeah. I mean, I know it has poop in it. You mean the name of it or what's inside the capsule?
2: Would you take part of these trials?
3: No, I would not.
2: Absolutely not.
3: No. You can get probiotics in other ways.
2: All right.
3: I would. You know, it's like that psychological thing where you take it and you're like, I'm going to die. I can't. I'm going to explode. No.
2: No, I don't think I could do that.
3: No. I mean... No.
2: If it's going to cure me of a super bug that could kill me,
3: Don't tell me, right?
2: Right.
3: Just say, we have these new pills. They really work.
2: Right. Yeah.
3: They don't smell at all.
2: Can you imagine? Oh,
3: stop.
2: Sorry.
3: New topic.
2: We've gone too far.

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1: This is something that we need to figure out. Yesterday, with our power outage, the question came up, can you take a shower when the power is out?
2: Well, I did. I mean, I did Google it, and then I did take a shower anyway. What I have found is the problem is you may not have a lot of hot water. But I'm not a plumber. I don't know how things work. I was like, does something open or close or turn on or off?
1: Right.
2: Electrically?
1: Yeah, I always thought that there was a water pump that pushed all the water, and I thought that needed power, but apparently not.
2: No, I was able to take a shower because yesterday was my sister's birthday, so we were out on the boat. I was sweaty and gross and covered in fly bites and sunscreen, and I was like, oh, I'll just take a shower later. Well, I didn't take one when I got home.
1: Yeah, and you probably should have.
2: So maybe I should take a cold shower. I did have hot water. Well, so I turned it all the way hot and jumped in because it said your tank will keep the water hot, but not for very long.
1: Yeah. See, I thought the water wouldn't come out of the water heater.
2: Yeah, we don't know anything about anything. We just know how to talk.
1: We just own a house, and that's all we know. We don't know how all these things work. But, you know, then there was also the question of, you know, we didn't have a thunderstorm yesterday, but I was always told when I was a kid, do not take a shower during a thunderstorm.
2: So that's probably where it came into our brains, where you can't take a shower. We weren't allowed to. I still don't understand that.
1: Yeah, I don't know if it has to do something with electricity and possible chance of being electrocuted. I don't know. I don't know how all that works. If anybody has any ideas
2: about anything, actually,
1: if there's a scientist out there, a plumber, or anybody else that wants to give us any input,
2: teach us information. Yeah,
1: we have no idea what we're doing.
0: When they're not arguing over what's for dinner, they're bringing you the best in country music. Afternoons with the Johnny and Jocelyn Show on 99.9 Y Country.
3: 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Pat Moody with another edition of Moody on the Move. 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
4: Sure. 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So launching this urgent care and other walk-in clinics has been part of fulfilling that mission to increase access to care.
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1: Whether you work from home or you work in an office, this is a very strange trend of people paying $5 to go to an office and pretend that they have a job. This is real. This is happening. Young people in China are paying $5 a day to, quote unquote, pretend they have a job.
2: Like just walk around or like do work inside the building?
1: I think just kind of act like it. Maybe it's, I don't know if it's like an influencer thing. Like, hey, look at me, I'm a job. Just working hard.
2: So you don't have a job, but you're paying money to pretend you have a job. I think you've got this backwards, friends.
1: Yeah. Basically, you pay the $5, you get assigned jobs, fake tasks.
2: Fake jobs.
1: You could be buried in paperwork if you want.
2: What is happening?
1: You can even, they say you can have a fake boss and you can even pay extra for fake fights with them. So you can have a fake argument with your fake boss.
2: What? Come to my place. I'll argue with you for free.
1: Right. That's ridiculous. But yeah, if they want to pay us $5, we'll gladly be the boss.
2: So does this mean they're happy in their employment and so they want to pretend that they're not happy?
1: I don't know if it's that or if it's young people that maybe haven't had a job yet. They're just like, I want to see what it's like.
2: Here's an idea. Get a job. Then they pay you.
1: Right.
2: It's weird how this works.
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2: It's tough to get a human. 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I have to go to triple therapy now.
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4: Why Country Weather.
12: Cloudy skies with a few peaks of sun this afternoon with daytime highs approaching 86. Overcast skies tonight. Chance for storms. Lows dip down to about 71. 83 tomorrow, slight chance for storms. Sunshine mixed with clouds at times. Wednesday, decreasing clouds by Thursday. Mid-70s Wednesday, upper 70s by Thursday. Currently, it's 79 degrees. I'm staff meteorologist Derek Height.

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1: I talk about my bookstore a lot.
2: Sure.
1: And I talk about how my bookstore used to be a truck stop. It's in an old diner building.
2: Sure.
1: And so I have to advertise that I don't have a public restroom.
2: Mm-hmm.
1: Mainly because I have not replaced the toilets yet.
2: Right.
1: And they're quite old, and sometimes they don't work. Sometimes they don't flush. Sometimes, you know, that's not something I think someone should take a gamble on. And I don't remember what day it was, Sunday or Saturday. A customer said, "You got a restroom?" And I laughed because there are four signs as you enter the building.
2: And they're huge.
1: That say, "Sorry, no public restroom."
2: Right.
1: And I laughed, and he just stared at me, and I was like, "Oh, you're being serious." No. I mean, yes, I have one. Sometimes the toilet doesn't work. So, no, sorry. I don't know that you really want to take that gamble. And he's like, "Well, it really wouldn't be a gamble for me because I'm going to use it no matter what. The gamble would be for you, whether you want to do the cleanup afterwards." And I was like,
2: "Gross."
1: Well, at least you're honest about the type of person that you are.
2: The times when you should be a comedian, that is not one of those.
1: You know, but I thought he was joking, and I don't think he was.
2: Sure. No,
1: I
2: don't think
1: he was. Yeah, well, I'm going to use it no matter what, so it's up to you if it's a bad situation. Oh, okay. Well, thanks. Have a great day.
2: This is why I think it's okay for small businesses not to have public bathrooms, because, people are gross.
1: I have never been in a small shop or a small business and stopped shopping to ask if I can use the bathroom. And if they say no, they get upset about it.
2: I'll even be in the grocery store if they don't have like a public bathroom. It's just for like employees. I will leave the grocery store to find a bathroom.
1: Yes, exactly. People make it the business owner's fault.
2: Right.
1: I am very sorry about your bladder.
2: Yeah.
1: But that's not on me, my guy.
2: And hopefully you took that guy's picture, because I don't ever want to see that guy in a public place, because he's just going to blow up the bathroom.
1: Yeah, now I have to have a board. No pooping board.
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3: The sky was weird the other day.
4: Yeah, I don't remember what night it was. Sunday night?
3: I think so.
4: Saturday night? There was this, what looks like, what do they call them, chemtrails?
3: Chemtrails, kind of a cirrus cloud, which is that skinny little cloud, but there was only like two or three of
4: these. There were no other clouds in the sky. It was dark sky, all stars, but there were like these two, I don't even want to say clusters. It looked like a tail of a comet.
3: Yeah, or like space junk fell out of the sky.
4: You keep saying it was space junk, but it was moving down towards Earth.
3: Yeah, did anybody else see this?
4: And I was like, is something bad happening right now? Should we be aware of this? There were no clouds, no airplanes. I was confused. Yeah. You tried to take a couple photos, but obviously they didn't work.
3: And no bright spot. Like, you know, if a trail of like a comet or asteroid or something like that, you would see like a bright spot with a trail or even an airplane that leaves a little bit of a trail.
4: Right. Nothing. No. And you thought I was overreacting. But you were like, go get your phone. I have one of those night sky apps.
3: Yeah.
4: But my phone was inside, so I didn't go grab it. But I was like, do I search the news? Does anyone else know this happened? I don't think it was a cloud. I do not think it was a cloud.
3: I have two inferences of what, or hypotheses of what they may be. Space junk. Aliens.
4: Right. Either way, we should be informed of what happens in the sky.
3: Should I be concerned about this?
4: Something is plummeting towards Earth, and you were like, I think it's probably nothing, Joss. And yeah. I was like, yeah, well, did you see Deep Impact? Because it kind of looked like that.
3: Oh, geez.
4: I mean, we're still here.

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1: So the other day I got a call from my mom, and she left me a voicemail saying,
2: "The voicemail is wrong."
3: What does that mean?
1: My voicemail apparently was wrong. So my,
3: how does your voicemail wrong? Does it say this is David? That would be wrong.
1: No, it was wrong because I think because we got new phones.
3: Yeah.
1: The regular voicemail greeting.
3: Oh, they didn't transfer?
1: I thought they would.
3: Oh, that means mine's wrong too.
1: So.
3: But it still says your number, right?
1: Yeah, but
3: which means it's not wrong.
1: Yes, but it's a robotic thing that says you have called this
3: and
1: number.
3: And your voicemail has been the same since 2004.
1: Probably 2000.
3: When you got a cell phone?
1: Yeah, I usually, anytime I do have to redo it, it's the exact same message.
3: Hey, it's Johnny. Leave a message.
1: Yep.
3: Yeah. Okay. All right. I understand now why she was a little taken aback.
1: Right. And that's the thing is I learned a long time ago, keep your voicemail brief. The voicemail greeting does not have to be like, hey, this is me. This is what I do for a living. If you'd like to leave a message, let me know. I'll call you back.
3: If not, you can reach me. No.
1: No. It's simple. You have reached me. Leave a message.
3: Also, our phones are always in our hand. So if I didn't answer, I'm probably ignoring you on purpose.
1: Right. And if it's a number I do not recognize, you better leave a voicemail or I'm not calling you back.
3: Not at all.
1: So your grading is fairly simple as well, though. And you change it up.
3: I do change it up just because sometimes I'm like, I'm bored with my life. If I've recently cut or dyed my hair, then it's like voicemail change.
1: Didn't you spell out your name?
3: I did. And I have friends now that I have not spoken to in 15 years that when I do see them, they're like, you know, I know how to spell your name because of your voicemail. From like 2009 to 2010 when my voicemail was J-O-C-E-L-Y-N-E. Jeff, my friend Jeff was like, that's how I write your name. I sing it in my head.
1: I think maybe I need to do that and spell my name because I still have coworkers that cannot spell my name.
3: Yep, 19-year coworkers always spell your name wrong.
1: Email just went out the other day. They were like, Johnny. And it was like, no, Johnny had an H in it there. Mm-hmm. That's not how I spell my name.
3: Or just John. My name is...

0: voicemail greeting, like our friend from one of our sister stations, Zach East.
1: Yeah, you know, he's the one I thought of.
0: His voicemail greeting, real quick, his voicemail greeting was so long that I would forget what I was going to tell him.
1: Or who you were talking to. Like, wait, this voice has been, what am I doing?
0: Yeah, so I would leave, I would wait and wait till the end of that greeting, and I would just say, your voicemail greeting's so long, I forgot what I was going to say, so just call me

0: If you miss the Johnny Joslin Show, you miss this.
1: There are things in my car that I put in there for just in case purposes.
2: But I said, why do you have this dish soap? And you said, I actually did not know I had that in there.
1: I got a jug of water, too. I got a jug of water in there, too. I don't know why. Bungee cords were another thing.
2: Yes, but it's not like your vehicle is the Barney bag of things.
1: It is.
2: But we're not always together.
1: I got the Mary Poppins car, baby.
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5: Chance for storms tonight. Otherwise, cloudy skies expected. Lows dip down to about 71. Slight chance of thunderstorms tomorrow. High temperatures reach up to 83. Lots of sunshine. Slight chance for storms tomorrow night. Lows around 61. Partly cloudy. A mix of clouds and sun Wednesday. Decreasing clouds by Thursday. Mid-70s Wednesday. Upper 70s by Thursday. Right now, 81. I'm staff meteorologist Derek Height.

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1: Jocelyn, how do you feel about the 5-second rule?
2: I follow it.
1: You do?
2: Yeah.
1: In anything you drop on the floor?
2: Okay, not anything, but generally, if it's not wet and you can just pick it up and blow it off, I'm like, yeah, that's fine.
1: Yeah, well, a microbiologist was on TikTok recently talking about the 5-second rule and found that dropped food always develops bacteria, whether it's been on the floor for 1 second or 1 minute.
2: Mm.
1: So,
2: but if you eat it fast enough, maybe your stomach acid will break it down.
1: Yeah.
2: That's my thought process.
1: You make a good point. So in his experiment, every sample had evidence of some sort of microbial growth.
2: Right.
1: Showing that no amount of floor time is safe when it comes to contamination.
2: Okay, so if you drop a jelly bean, I'm just going to pick it up, blow it off, and eat it. But if you drop like a spoonful of mashed potatoes, no, I'm not going to pick it up and eat it.
1: What if you dropped like a chicken nugget? That's got, it does have the outer protective crusty layer.
2: The protective crust. I would still eat a chicken nugget.
1: Mm.
2: Well, which floor, I guess? The floor of your fast food establishment? Probably not.
1: Oh, yeah, absolutely. Yeah, anything fast in
2: your home
1: restaurant.
2: Your kitchen? Sure.
1: Yeah. I would eat that.
2: Maybe even the sidewalk. I mean, I don't generally eat food walking down the sidewalk, but.
1: What if you dropped like a whole cheeseburger?
2: A whole cheeseburger? I'm not wasting a whole cheeseburger.
1: Okay. So you would dust off the bun and eat it?
2: If there was visible dirt, I don't know. It depends on how hungry I was. This is a hard question.
0: Your drive home just got better. 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
3: You know, people always get funny doormats.
4: Yeah.
3: Ours,
4: like, go away.
3: Yeah, like, go away.
4: Currently, I think we still have our Halloween one out.
3: We do.
4: Whoops.
3: This guy had a doormat that said, come back with a warrant.
4: Haha, funny.
3: He lives in Florida, of course, and he put out a doormat in front of his home that says, come back with a warrant, and that's exactly what the police decided to do.
4: Oh, no.
3: Sheriff's office said that the man had allegedly been posing as a fake real estate investor. And he's accused of posing as the owner of multiple businesses and then taking mortgages out against them. After the search warrant was executed, he was arrested and charged with 3 felonies. And deputies did take photos of that doormat to make fun of it.
4: You would think that if you actually were a criminal, you wouldn't have a funny ha-ha criminal thing. It's like putting a sign on your window that was like, nothing bad happening here.
3: Right.

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1: We have some favorite shows that we like to stream. Right now, our kick is, Chicago PD?
2: Yeah.
1: That's our main.
2: Yeah.
1: But then you were watching a different one when I got home yesterday.
2: Yeah, I started Chicago Med because I didn't want to go any further with Chicago PD because you weren't home. And then you're like, oh, you watched it without me? What did I miss?
1: That is actually a thing. Stream cheating is what it's called.
2: Mm, okay. So I felt the guilt for a reason.
1: Yeah. Dr. Frankie Bashan says he's a board certified therapist and clinical psychologist, says it is a betrayal because you're engaging in something together that you're experiencing in the moment, real time, where you're relating to each other about what's happening, and it's time for quality connection. Depending on your attachment style, it can trigger anxiety, it can trigger fear of rejection, or fear of abandonment. Wow. I'm abandoned, Jocelyn.
2: Wow, he went really hard. I didn't do it. I watched Med instead of PD.
1: I know, but sometimes you watch PD, and you're like, you're going to have to watch episode 6 and 7 just to catch up.
2: So come for me. Do you feel like I have abandoned you and cheated on you via streaming service?
1: No. And in your defense, I sometimes fall asleep as we're watching an episode.
2: And yeah, I say it all the time. I hope your brain's taking notes because I'm not rewatching this one. And you're like,
1: so hopefully no one else is stream cheating on you with your favorite shows. But what we got to finish up. We're at what? How many seasons now with Chicago PD?
2: I think we're still in 9.
1: Oh my gosh. And how many are there?
2: 12. And then Fire came out, I think, last fall. We didn't do that. You started to do that. But I
1: watched the first episode and I was like, meh.
2: It's kind of like that weird time of the year where there aren't really good shows coming out and you're kind of just rewatching stuff while we're in the middle of the seasons, you know?
1: Right.
2: We just want it to be warm enough to go outside and stay outside.

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2: Why do you have a weird smile? What is happening over there?
1: Because I was remembering something that we were going to talk about. I took notes yesterday.
2: Good. You know, we do that a lot where I'm like, oh gosh, write that down so we can remember to do it. And we never remember to take notes.
1: I made sure to take notes.
2: Good.
1: So this is going to be a fun one. Last night, mm-hmm. we were trying to figure out what to do for dinner. Mm-hmm. We wanted to just get something we could get either delivered or I could just make a quick trip to go pick it up. Then the place, of course, that we love closed until Thursday.
2: Yeah.
1: So we had to, we actually went out to eat.
2: Yeah, we had to pick like our fourth choice.
1: Yes.
2: What is so funny?
1: Well, we were sitting down and I think it was, yeah, we got our food or we were about to get our food and you lean over and you said, the server just crop dusted me.
2: Oh, yeah. I said, I think she just crop dusted me.
1: Like just let out a fart. As she was walking by.
2: Yeah, I mean, it's crop dusting. I don't think they make noise.
1: Right.
2: But it just happens. And you were like, what? No way.
1: No, why would a server do that?
2: And I was like, because you're busy. You're walking fast. You're going between tables. I worked in food service. I've done it before.
1: You're walking back to get somebody's drink and it's a...
2: Well, they don't make noise. Oh, you're in a hurry.
1: Oh.
2: And you were like, what? You've done it? I was like, of course. You don't have time to stop. It just happens. It happens in the restaurant world. It's sad because people are enjoying their food. But you know what? It's science.
1: Okay.
2: You were flabbergasted. Your flabbergs had been gasted because... Yeah.
1: I was like, there's no way. Why would they do that? Go to the bathroom or go to the back room or something.
2: You do not have time in the serving floor. You don't have time in the dinner time world.
1: All right. Well,
2: but you never worked food service. You don't know how that shift is everything. That's your whole being for those hours that you're there.
1: Well, I'm sorry you got crop dusted. I did not smell it. But didn't they say he who smelt it dealt it? Maybe you farted.
2: Nah.

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4: chance for storms
7: tonight.
4: Otherwise, cloudy skies expected. Lows dip down to about 71. Slight chance of thunderstorms tomorrow. High temperatures reach up to 83. Lots of sunshine. Slight chance for storms tomorrow night. Lows around 61. Partly cloudy. A mix of clouds and sun Wednesday. Decreasing clouds by Thursday. Mid-70s Wednesday. Upper 70s by Thursday. Currently, it's 81 degrees. I'm staff meteorologist Derek Height.

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0: Y Country.
1: Have you seen those toilets that are like his and her toilets?
2: Where there you go, talking about poop again. His and her toilets, two toilets in the same room.
1: Yeah, well, it's like two toilets that are kind of like the yin and yang toilets. Have you seen those?
2: No, where, like, I don't know what you're looking at on the internet.
1: You sit on one and and I sit on the other.
2: Are we back to back?
1: No, we're like face to face. We're like sideways.
2: I don't think I could ever love anyone enough to yin and yang my defecation schedule.
1: But there is a new trend, not with those kinds of toilets, but having his and her bathrooms. Instead of, you know, you see the bathroom where it's like, oh, well, there's a side-by-side two different sinks. Right. This is actually like to where you get to the point of having two different bathrooms.
2: Toilet, shower, everything.
1: Everything. This new trend is called the quote-unquote bathroom divorce.
2: Oh.
1: Divvies up the standard ensuite into separate vanities, toilets, showers, even the ventilation system for ultimate privacy.
2: I don't hate the idea, but I feel like when you share one, it holds both of us accountable.
1: Right.
2: So that my stuff doesn't get all over, so that your stuff doesn't get all over, so that you know that someone else is going to use this room, so you clean up after yourself.
1: Right. Because that other bathroom, those two different bathrooms, can be used, like you said, for guests and when people
2: right.
1: come in.
2: Or it turns into what we've turned into at home. This is your office. This is your studio. And it is a mess because I don't come in here. So if you do that with bathrooms, now you're going to add makeup, hair products. It's a mess. I think it's a mess waiting to happen.
1: Yeah. And if it's my bathroom, it's definitely a mess waiting to happen.
2: Yep.
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0: with Mary. How's your face, head, neck during the day?
1: Happy Monday.
0: Are you doing all right? You dragging from the weekend a little bit?
1: I mean, it's just this, I'm not complaining, but it's just the heat and, yeah, you know, it just makes you a little more.
0: It feels hotter.
1: I don't know.
0: It feels.
1: Yeah.
0: Hotter.
1: Maybe we're just getting older.
0: Yeah. Oh, you were those people? No, no. It's just, it's really humid, but a city heat being in Chicago compared to spending most of my life in like a, let's say a Madison or a Lansing or a Grand Rapids, you know, a city heat is a lot warmer. It's like maybe it's because of the concrete or something. So I don't know if it's the concrete from the city heat or not, but it just feels hotter. Yeah. Than you know, it just does. It is what it is. We are stacked, packed, and ready to roll for today. We have a lot going on today, Elizabeth Mary. We're very, very busy.
1: I'm excited.
0: Yeah, I'm on the bubble on Glorious Good News. We'll get into that later, though. I'll talk to you more about that later.
1: Oh,
0: a little glory. We usually do that in about an hour, but I have so many different things that I want to share with you. I mean, it's just craziness. So let's kick it off with a little thing we do called Three Nugs. What are we talking about today in Three Nugs? Oh, almost the most scary porta potty story ever.
1: Oh, God.
0: And what the heck is slop face? And why is it even in Hollywood? I don't understand it. I'm going to break it down for you. Three Nugs is next.

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1: Fish with Friends, Elizabeth Mary. I've got three nugs for you.
2: Yeah, baby.
1: I want to start off with this guy in South Carolina. He's a restaurant owner. He's in the news for doing the right thing. Found $12,000 in cash.
2: What?
1: Hidden inside an old cabinet left behind by the previous owner.
2: Oh, my gosh.
1: Now he owns the restaurant. That's his now.
2: I know. Wouldn't your, like, your moral compass would be, like...
1: Yeah.
2: Absolutely return it, but your, like, guilty little self would say,
1: wanted to return it, but he couldn't get in contact with the former owner. So he reached out to a local TV station, and they helped him reach the former owner live on the air.
2: Really? Yeah. Oh, my gosh.
1: The rightful owner was dealing with serious health issues, which made the money even more important.
2: Wow. That's crazy.
1: That's when I wouldn't want a reward. I would always want a reward. And by the way, if I find 12 grand and I don't have to give it back to you and I can legally keep it, the reward should be 6 grand.
2: Hey, and don't forget that I'm a good friend and you can just give me a kickback and any money that you find, okay?
1: Yeah, I'm just talking to you. That's fair. Makes sense to me. Let's talk about Slap Face. Oh, before we do, if you're a fan of Sylvester Stallone, there's a movie coming out in November that's about the making of he and Rocky. And it's actually an incredible story because he wrote himself into this thing. It's very good. But the guy
3: that does Stallone is really good.
1: And he's mentioned in this story. So yeah, Al Pacino, Sylvester Stallone, Meryl Streep, Nicolas Cage, Christopher Walken, Samuel L. Jackson, Sandra Bullock. There was a time when celebrities didn't all have a certain look, right? A writer at The Hollywood Reporter thinks that's changing. And today's stars all have a sameness to them. The writer calls it Instagram face or slop face.
2: Slop face.
1: He says the homogenization of Hollywood beauty standards is the result of discussions or decisions by the gatekeepers of stardom, as well as the star themselves, who are used by surgeons, cosmetic dentists, blah, blah, blah, blah, blah, blah, blah. Some of it might be our fault, as our rude social media comments push celebrities to change their looks. And then he adds, when was the last time you saw a star under 40 with less than perfect teeth? A bald spot. Like, look at Steve Buscemi. I say who he is right away. You go, boom, bad teeth guy.
2: Yes. Well, one person that comes to mind is Jewel. She's never fixed her teeth.
1: Snaggle
2: right?
1: Tooth. I think.
2: Yeah. But you're so right. They all do have a certain look.
1: 1,000%. Don't they?
2: Can you imagine if we got the Hollywood look, Fish?
1: I can't afford it. I wish we could. Right now, I just need a look. Right now, I need a nap. Hey, do you look at your sleep scores? Do you see your sleep scores?
2: I don't, but my husband watches his. What is yours? Was yours bad last night?
1: This pretty much for the past week plus has been in the 60s every night.
2: Fish, you need to get a better 62. Night's sleep.
1: I know.
2: You know what I'll do? I'll send my kid over to you. He'll wear you out. He'll make you want to fall asleep.
1: I'll just drug him. All right. You're going to love this. I've been excited to show this story to you. Because I can't figure it out. Kansas City man somehow got trapped under the seat of a porta potty.
2: What?
1: He got trapped in the giant tub where the excrement goes. He needed firefighters to saw a hole and free him. Members of the Kansas City Fire Department used an electric saw to slice through the plastic to free the man from the bowl.
2: How?
1: They then hosed him down.
2: How?
1: I don't know. But I do have a photo.
2: Lifting the lid to pee and fell in.
1: Here you go. You have to kind of really look in here, but see him right there? They're showing the lid where they just saw.
2: I mean, how do you even do that?
1: I don't know. I don't know what the obsession is with porta potties lately, but yeah.
2: There's been so many porta potty stories lately.
1: It's really weird. Maybe it's because it's festival season. All I'm saying is don't put your foot in the porta potty.
2: Do not. Never.

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12: Chance for storms tonight. Otherwise, cloudy skies expected. Lows dip down to about 71. Slight chance of thunderstorms tomorrow. High temperatures reach up to 83. Lots of sunshine. Slight chance for storms tomorrow night. Lows around 61. Partly cloudy. A mix of clouds and sun Wednesday. Decreasing clouds by Thursday. Mid-70s Wednesday. Upper 70s by Thursday. Currently, it's 81 degrees. I'm staff meteorologist Derek Height.

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3: Fish with Friends. Ah, yes, a little thing we call the text question of the day. We're going to dig deep into your past, and we're going to talk about things that you're hoping come back. It's going to be so exciting. Okay, I'm way overselling it.
2: Wow, you're very excited.
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0: 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Fish with Friends, Elizabeth Mary. 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
1: What's a trend from the past you'd love to see make a comeback?
0: I wonder where you were going to go on this, because I know you like the fashion stuff.
1: No, so. I do, but I'm really about nostalgia as well, you know?
0: All right, what do you mean?
1: Don't you remember back in the day, landlines, I guess to shorten it up, landline phones where you, instead of having instant, like, phones right there. Don't you remember like calling your friend and asking them to come over or you know what I mean?
0: And the dumb one with
1: you call and their mom answers the phone. Hi, Mrs. Manders. Is Trisha home? Like, I mean.
0: And it sounded like, I mean, honest to God, it gives me a chance to use this, but it sounded like, hey, hi, Elizabeth Mary's mom. I'm wondering, is Elizabeth there? Because you sounded like so far away, and it's the quality now is like they're right in your face. It's insane.
1: And we had an answering machine, and my sister and I would change it. My mom in the summer would say, hi, you've reached the Kane's summer home. Summer home, summer not. Please leave a message.
0: Your mom is such a dork. I love it. That is great. Oh, my God. I love it.
1: That is true. That is true.
0: Text question today. What's a trend from the past that you'd love to see make a comeback? And this is, I don't have kids, but I mean, we just all hung out outside when we were kids. And you don't see that as much anymore when you drive through subdivisions or whatever. And I know that sounds a little creepy, but it's not meant to.
1: Like, I get it.
0: I wish it would.
1: I do appreciate even my neighborhood. So many of the kids are outside, and we really push Elliot to just be outside because you're so right. Don't you remember waiting until like the streetlights were on and you're like, oh, I got to go.
0: Oh, yeah. You go to your buddy's house. I mean, you're just so, it's good that you're so accessible as a kid for your parents, but also I think it takes away from the development. Personally.
1: Well, and it's just the evolution of times, because now it's like terrifying some people, just the creeps that have made it impossible for you to hang outside by yourself without your parents knowing exactly where you are.
0: 110%. And it makes you not have tough skin. That's why like about 6 years ago, when my kid was born, I was like, hey, when you're 15, give me a call. Maybe we'll look at you getting a car. And then when you're 18, we'll help you vote. And then when you're 21, we'll have a beer. Go figure it out. And I left.
1: Oh my God.
0: That, by the way, is not true. Text question.
1: You know someone's going to be like, did you hear Fish has a kid?
0: He has a kid and he just abandoned the kid. I would never. What's a trend from the past? I hate when guys do that. It kills me. Or women. What's a trend from the past that you'd love to see make a comeback? That's today's text question of the day. Go ahead and text in message via the app.

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0: Bobby Bones in the morning and everything country all day and all night long. This is 99.9 Why Country. This with friends, hanging out with my friend Jen right now. Jen, I have a question for you. Are you a sunscreen at all? I know you're all about your skincare.
1: Do you want me to lie or tell the truth?
0: Tell the truth.
1: I never, ever, ever wear sunscreen. I know that's bad. I don't go outside, though.
0: Do you know that the average person misses about 10% of their face with sunscreen?
1: I could imagine that.
0: I thought, you know what? Like, we're kicking the week off. It's the beginning. You know, we just gave you the text question of the day. We're kind of having a thing right now. I thought I would tell you this. If you're going to sunscreen, especially with this heat we've been having, most people miss the bridge of their nose. 77% of people polled miss it.
1: The bridge, so the top. Okay, yeah.
0: And the sides, too, as well. However, the one that confused me, and I figured you could, again, you know all about the skincare stuff, is putting suntan lotion on your eyelids.
1: Oh.
0: If 14% of people in the study missed them, probably because they didn't want a sunblock to go in their eyes. I'm part of that. I don't put it on my eyelids.
1: It says all over, don't get it in your eyes. But think about it, too. And that's probably the area that's one of the most vulnerable areas with that, with the thin tissue on your eyelids is probably where you need it the most.
0: I've had a unique summer and I've gained a little bit of weight and I'm trying to go on walks to clear your head or whatever. And in downtown Chicago, it's still super sunny, obviously. I don't know if I want to put sunscreen on my eyelids. That doesn't sound fun to me.
1: But don't do it.
0: Yeah, other places that your ears, your scalp, the top of your toes. Do you do that? The back of your knees. I've been burnt on that before. But do you not burn? Are you just you're partly Italian?
1: No, I don't go. I'm not trying to be funny. I don't go outside by design. The sun is bad.
0: No, wait. You go from your home to your car to your job to your home to the.
1: I garden or I sit in my front yard and drink with my neighbors. That's it. And wear a baseball cap or whatever.
0: You garden? Do you wear a big floppy hat like my grandma wore back in the day?
1: No.
0: Like the big 90-year-old person hat. I think you could rock it. You're really good.
1: Funny.
0: All right. Well, just make sure you wipe the stuff on your face.

0: 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Y Country. Bobby Bones in the morning and everything country all day and all night long. This is Everything Country. 99.9 Y Country.
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